0: coffee, big a tea, and it was just in my paws.
1: And if you hear this on that gong at the back, gong at the knees, baby, shake it to the max. For the DJ, please turn up the bass to the max. Please just rewind, let me shake it to the max.

повече хитове през целия ден до скъсване. City Weekend. Let's get the party started. See you at the bar, you was hardly talking. That's when I knew that your heart was scarring. Friends to lovers need a part to star in. Like, wait, babe, let me

0: 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City Weekend.
1: If you don't like something, change it. If you don't like your job, quit. If you don't have enough time, stop watching TV.

Повече хитове през целия ден до скъсване. City Weekend. Let's get the party started. See you at the bar, you was hardly talking. That's when I knew that your heart was starring. Friends to lovers need a part to star in. Like, wait, babe, let me

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1: Summer hits.
0: Summer hits. Bukat na lyatuto Bulgaria.
2: Let's get the party started. See you at the bar, you was hardly talking. That's when I knew that your heart was starring. Friends to lovers need a part to star in. Like, wait, babe,